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0: Lifeline. Everybody's talking about Taylor Swift and Travis Kelce again. Even though we went like 2 weeks without mentioning their names at all, it was so nice. But back to reality, I guess. They're everywhere. And getting married next month, by the way. And their prenup is making the news. I guess they're talking about who's going to get what in the event that they divorce. Do you think it'll happen, though? She's never been engaged. This is a pretty big deal. But she has a track record of breaking up with guys. I don't know. And there is also another rumor of a surprise album to celebrate the marriage. We don't know. It's just something we heard online. It's probably fake. Anyways, now your chance to win on the Secret Sound. This is the same one from last night. We gave all these clues. I couldn't believe nobody got it. But listen closely. What could this be? Okay, a couple more times. Call now and win. What's that sound? 85 Liveline. That's 85 Liveline.
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0: Live Line, the first hit for Gaga. My name's Mason. Thank you for being here tonight as we head up towards the Hour of Throwbacks, which we do every single day at the same time. It's Live Line Rewind. Think of something you haven't heard in a while. Send it out to someone you love. Tell the story behind it. Why does it have a meaning to you? It doesn't have to be some sultry, sexy, soft, romantic thing either. Like, oh, my boyfriend and I, we met 10 years ago and it was our wedding song. It can be something like, I was dating this guy and he cheated on me with my mother and he just broke my heart and then he stole my lingerie and anything ridiculous like that too. In fact, we encourage stories like that. 85 Live Line right now. And the secret sound, by the way, last hour, we had a bunch of people calling up. What is it? What was it? It was a suitcase handle. So we'll have a brand new one tomorrow night. Meanwhile, requests, get them in right now while you still can. The list fills up fast. 85 Live Line. 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
1: It's the most requested. 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

Everybody wants in on these Tim McGraw tickets along with Lady A and the Chicks at Target Field August 23rd. 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
10: Why don't guys fight with their father-in-laws the same way women fight with their mother-in-laws? 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
1: Yeah, I said what I said. I'd rather be famous instead. I let all that get to my head.

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0: new sidekick. 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
1: Yeah, good trick.
0: I said what I said. 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I let all that get to my head. I don't care, I paint the town red.
1: Trick.
0: I said what I said.

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0: graduate.
1: And the throw in the nickel. The nickel scratcher.
0: Now you got to do the math on how you're going to split that up between two people. Look at that. Just making huge winners this morning.
1: Hmm.
0: This was going better in my head.
1: Was it?
0: Yeah, it was going to go a lot better in my head. I had fun, though.
2: Coming up next. Here's what's next with Kat and JJ.
0: By the way, your next opportunity at actually getting a bunch of free money. We just gave away dollars and pennies.
1: So that means the rest of the show, people are going to be like, wow.
0: Secret Sound is
1: going
0: to sound huge when we get to that at 7:35 this morning for $1,000. Okay. But let's talk about the STIs here real quick, can we?
1: So hantavirus is now getting scarier. Not only could you die from it, 4 out of 10 people would die from the hantavirus, but now something will lay dormant and pop up 6 years later. I'm going to tell you what to look out for in case you contract it, and we're going to talk STIs. Fun Wednesday topic coming up next.
0: No better way to follow up a $1 winner on a lottery ticket.
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4: What a Looney Tunes for my kids recently. That show has not aged well. All right, honey, let's meet this cast of characters. First off, we have a pig. His name's Porky. And his thing is he has a speech impediment. Okay, you don't like that? Well, check it out. There's this mouse, and he's Mexican. She goes, I don't get it. How's that funny? I go, how's that not funny? You heard what I said, right? Mexican mouse? Okay, you don't like that? Well, check it out. There's this skunk. She goes, what's he doing? I go, he holds women against their will. Yeah, they try and get away, but Pepe won't let him. And all the other characters, what they're doing is they're trying to kill one another. You know how in your shows, they're all friends? They're not in these ones. They're trying to murder one another. There's this coyote who wants to kill this bird. There's this cat who wants to kill this other bird. Both that cat and that bird also have speech impediments, by the way. If you don't like any of that, here comes the headliner, the main character. You ready? See? There's this bunny. And there's this hunter, who you guessed it, also has a speech impediment. And this hunter wants to kill the bunny. Except for when the bunny puts on women's clothes. And now he does not want to kill the bunny. No, he is sexually attracted to the bunny. You want to turn on Bluey and learn about empathy? Okay, let's do that.
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25: I listen every morning.
0: Okay, so just a quick step back to our Scratch It for Your Graduate segment. We had a whole bunch of people blowing us up via texting saying you did that wrong. And then we realized we did because then Kat read the full instructions on it. And as we scratched off these lottery tickets, basically if the dollar amount, if everything adds up to over a dollar.
1: Then you progress on with the game and you scratch the word prize. And
0: which
1: so I went and
0: we
1: scratched
0: didn't clearly
1: the word
0: see.
1: Prize. It's a big word. I just didn't even look. And then under that is the monetary win. Which each of them won $5.
0: Yeah, Heather and Joyce each won $5.
1: Yeah, so not a dollar and a penny, which would be very difficult to redeem.
0: So many people that are like, I never cashed out a dollar and a penny on a lottery ticket before. And then we realized that we had completely screwed up that entire bit. But we are grateful for your
1: what a great surprise.
0: Leverage on that situation. Hi, I'm JJ. That's Kat. She knows all about STIs.
1: Great segue. Thank you. Let's talk before our breaks. Anyway, hantavirus is kind of scary for people. A lot of people thinking it's like the new wave of a pandemic that's coming our way. Hopefully they're going to catch it before it really does some damage. But I was reading some of the symptoms, like the early day one to day eight symptoms, fever, chills, fatigue, muscle aches, kind of like what you'd get with COVID, right? But they said 4 out of 10 people that contract it will die. So that's kind of a scary number.
0: And those are crazy numbers to throw out there right away because how many people have actually contracted it?
1: Right.
0: Like, you should have tens of thousands before you start throwing out odds.
1: But what was one of the scariest details of the hantavirus, contagious hantavirus strain may stay in human sperm for 6 years and then turn into an STI one day. So you're get over the symptoms, but it like hangs out in your area down there. And then 6 years later, surprise, you have an STI. And then whoever you're with is like, why are you cheating on me?
0: What's the STI? Does it say which STI it is?
1: No, it doesn't.
0: See, this is why I'm not believing any of this.
1: But it says it lurks. It uses the word lurk in a man's swimmers.
0: Man,
1: and then
0: I'm not going to fall for
1: dormant.
0: This again.
1: Again.
0: Well, this whole like get scared for some, I'm just not doing it.
1: But how horrible would that be to get it because you had the hantavirus 6 years ago and then you have to explain to your wife when she gets it, when she gets an STI, she's like, why are you dirty? What's happening?
0: That's a crazy
1: Who have you
0: excuse.
1: Been with?
0: So that's going to be an excuse 6 years from now.
1: Yeah, it will.
0: When all of a sudden your buddy and his friends or your husband and his buddies go out on a golf trip. They're like, hey, we're just going to Simi Valley for the weekend. We're going to play a couple of rounds of golf.
1: And maybe they do. And then they come home like everything was super innocent. And then,
0: and his excuse for you getting a contracted STI is, I had the hantavirus 5 years ago.
1: And what if he's right?
0: That's crazy.
1: I wonder if they can test it and say this has like a hantavirus strain.
0: Yeah, you're
1: to
0: a
1: this
0: carrier
1: STI.
0: Or something like that. To me, this is a ridiculous excuse, and I don't think I'd buy that. If my wife is like, "Yep, we're just going to New Orleans. It's a girls' weekend," and all of a sudden I get the hantavirus, even though it's a sperm thing and not a girl thing.
1: Yeah,
0: I still think that would be one of the best excuses. Let's do this. Let's go fishing for anyone who has heard an amazingly stupid excuse for passing on an STI.
1: Like, I absolutely did not step out on you. I've been faithful this whole time, yet they have contracted an STI. So you're like, explain that, please. What was the most creative excuse?
0: I'm excited to get into these. Call us now real quick. 320. Look at this right away. Amanda's on line one. She's going, if I'm getting this right, she's going through this right now. All right, so I want to hear her.
1: Yeah.
0: So I want to hear her story and then yours as well. The most ridiculous excuse you've heard for somebody about an STI. Let's get Adam next. Call us.

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1: Mountain Dew!
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0: phone bill? If it's a regular plan and you're at $75 a month, mm-hmm. when do you cut them off?
1: I don't know. It's not that big of a deal.
0: So you're saying like 22, 23.
1: Yeah, that's not a big deal to me. But like car insurance, you know, he's going to need to figure that out after college too. That's going to be my point of you start paying for stuff.
0: I can faithfully say that as my soon to be 24-year-old son is about to get married this summer, that would have been mentally my cutoff is when you get married, or probably that 24, 25 is kind of where my head is, because they're off your insurance when they're what, 25 or 26, right? They can't be on your insurance anymore. Yeah. So that to me naturally seemed like the cutoff, but I'd be interested to know if anybody's listening in their 30s, in their 40s, or even in their 50s, and mom and dad are still paying your cell phone bill.
1: Cell phone, or you're a part of their plan for something else.
0: So for my son, if he can stay on the $5 plan, not
1: why not?
0: Cell phone.
1: No, I wouldn't mess with that
0: silly.
1: Either.
0: Yeah. It's silly to even raise a concern there. But if you're on $75 to $100 a month, mm-hmm. when do you cut them off as a parent? Will you text us real quick? 320-251-1047. I'd like to dig into this a little bit more.
2: Coming up next, it's Kat and JJ, and here's what's next.
0: And this is right up your alley. If you're on Kat's cell phone plan, you're paying $75 a month. Well, then just telling us what this is, we'll pay for your cell phone bill for a year. That's our $1,000 secret sound. And if you can tell us what that is next, you get a grand.
3: Comedy gold.
4: I got a dog recently. I did. I went down to the pound. I got one of those free dogs. Yeah, that's how I say it. I don't say I rescued a dog. I hate when people say that. It's like totally obnoxious. It's complete exaggeration. She's a rescue. Yeah, I rescued her. Really? Did you pull her out of a burning building? Did you jump in a river with your clothes still on with no concern for your own safety? Or did you just go down to the pound and get a free dog? Isn't that what you did? Stop acting like you had to take out a couple of guards, crawl in on your elbows using hand signals. Dude, you ever go down to the pound? They're just giving them away. They don't even do a background check. You want them? Hey, get out of here. Who's next? You want a poodle? Come on, you got a perm. It'll be hilarious.
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0: Good morning, and thanks for listening to the radio station where so many people call way too early for the Secret Sound and then they don't know what to do when it's awkward. How can I help you?
15: Are you looking for the Secret Sound yet?
0: It's coming up here in a couple seconds. You're just a little bit too early, all right?
15: Okay, sounds good.
2: There's a big secret. A secret that is worth $1,000. The Secret Sound with Kat and JJ.
0: Trolling people that call way too early.
1: With your gross laugh.
0: It's halfway between a lung and a esophagus.
1: Yeah.
0: And it's just all right there. Here is Secret Sound... Quattro. What is this? I can tell you absolutely positively for sure nobody's even close yet. I thought we gave ample supplemental hints on this thing.
1: I think we gave like four yesterday. And one was you're about to hear it a lot more where we live.
0: And this time of the year, yeah, tis the season to hear this. Especially this weekend. Especially Memorial Day weekend.
1: For sure.
0: What is this? It's worth $1,000 if you can tell us right now and you're calling number 10. Here's the number to call. 320-251-1047. Based on the people that have been calling for the last 3 minutes, I'm guessing you know the number. But do you know the sound? If so, get at us and good luck. Caller 10 plays for a grand.

0: Hey, Tom, Julie, I appreciate both of you playing. Tom, your guess was definitely a hell of a lot closer than Julia's was. So, Julia, whatever you were thinking, scrap that. Tom, keep going with that. Thank you guys for being good sports with our phone system. I hope you have a good day.
1: You too, thanks.
0: Bye, guys. That was weird. I can't believe we navigated through that. And now...
2: None of them are working.
0: This is really funky. All right, so we're going to do a quick reset on that because we still want you to be able to call into the show and participate. We'll give you another crack at the secret sound tomorrow morning in the 7 o'clock hour. Think about Tom's guess. Dropping a boat anchor is... It's the closest guess we've had.
2: I would say so, too.
0: Keep sniffing around that, and hopefully you can score a grand tomorrow.
3: Coming up next.
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0: as I play junior engineer, Kat's going to get into paparazzi. What do you got for us this morning?
2: 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Meghan Markle and Prince Harry have been married 8 years. They just celebrated their 8th wedding anniversary. With their children, she tells them a story about how it all began. That's coming up with Radio Paparazzi next.
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0: Hillary Duff is coming to Mystic Lake Amphitheater this summer, and we've got tickets. As a matter of fact, Derek Lee has tickets anytime after 2 today. If you're listening, you can score tickets to check out Hillary Duff live at the Mystic Lake Amphitheater. Again, Derek has them just after 2 again today on KCLD.
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9: Most parents are great about car seats when kids are little. It's later, when they hit the booster seat age, that things start to slip. But here's the reality. Minnesota law says booster seats should be used until at least age 9 and only when a child properly fits a seatbelt. The truth is, many kids aren't ready for a seatbelt alone until age 10, 11, even 12. It's not just about age. It's about size, fit, and safety. And don't forget, kids should always ride in the back seat until age 13. 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

0: So this has been an awkward day on so many tips, including right now where Mitch from Elk River was caller number 10. I look down with 5 seconds left in that song, and he's gone.
1: Where'd you go, Mitch?
0: So Cole has decided to take his place as caller number 10 and play for Suds or Sodas worth $1,000. Now, Cole, I like to always kind of ask people, if you were to be having a beer on a warm summer night, what kind of beer would it be?
2: Budweiser.
0: Okay. And your favorite type of soda?
2: Dr. Pepper.
0: Okay. I like this. Cole's a man's man. So I'm sure you've heard this before, but for the people that haven't, basically what's going to happen is Kat's going to hand me either a beer or a can of soda. I'm going to open it for you. Based on the sound, you must tell us whether it's Suds or soda. Currently on the leaderboard is Mason from Clarissa, Minnesota. He has 4. If you can beat 4, you're our new leader, and you could win $1,000 if you stay on the leaderboard till the end of the year. Any questions, Cole?
2: Nope, ready to go.
0: Here's can number 1. Cole, Suds or soda?
1: Need nails. That was dramatic.
2: That is Suds.
1: Got some Suds.
0: We got one.
1: That is correct.
2: Yeah.
0: Well done.
1: Okay. Am I going to try to trick you now? Are we going to have a different option? Your ears have to lead you down the right path.
0: Cole, here comes can number 2. On your way to $1,000, Cole, Suds or soda?
1: Whoa.
2: Soda.
1: Soda, eh? That is.
2: Yep.
0: The dream is over. That's not right.
1: I tricked you.
0: That was another beer, Cole. All right. Well, you check out early, and Mason from Clarissa retains his spot on top of the leaderboard. But, man, I hope you have a great day today. Thanks for checking in.
2: Thank you.
0: Take care. And, boy, you know, he's probably kicking himself right now.
1: Mitch
0: from Elk River, who, I don't know what happened to Mitch.
1: Try again tomorrow.
0: Hope he didn't get in an accident. It didn't. Mason, at 4, still leads the way with Suds or soda. Are we playing tomorrow?
1: No, we're not. We have no time to play tomorrow.
0: Okay.
1: I know you really want to.
3: Coming up next, here's what's next with Kat and JJ.
0: All right.
1: I got to be the bad guy every time.
0: All right. Tim McGraw, Lady A, The Chicks, A Warm Summer Night, Target Field. We're talking August 23rd. Would you like to go to the show? We've got free tickets, and we've been giving them away all week. But not with Tim McGraw music, not with Lady A music, not with the Chicks music. But instead, we look at this long, long list of movies and television shows that Tim McGraw has been in. What we're going to do is we're going to play a clip from one of those. And if you can identify the movie or television show Tim McGraw was acting in, you're going to the show next.
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6: Seeking justice for the injured. 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
0: So many concert tickets, and it doesn't end right now. Tim McGraw, The Chicks, and Lady A Summer Night Outdoors at Target Field. I can't believe you didn't want to go to the show.
1: It's not that I didn't want to go. I just thought somebody else would want to go. I've seen Dixie Chicks twice.
0: When they were the Dixie.
1: When they were Chicks. The Dicks. Now they're the Chicks. But
0: now they got half canceled.
1: People.
0: Now they got to be the Chicks.
1: Whatever. But then Tim McGraw, I feel like he'd be a great show, but I think somebody else would love it.
0: Let's go. I need callers 10, 11, 12, and 13. What I'll do is I'll get you lined up, and we'll give you an opportunity to win these tickets. What we're going to concentrate on, though, if it helps, is not Tim McGraw's singing, but Tim McGraw's acting. All right, the guy's been in so many things. What we'll do is we'll get you lined up, and then we'll play a clip featuring Tim McGraw from one of his acting gigs. And if you can identify the movie or television show it's from, you get tickets to the show. So call now, 320-251-1047 to take your stab at these. Get another winner after Ariana Grande.

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0: I love that we're able to at least touch on some good stuff every morning. So our question to you is, can you
15: tell me something good?
1: All right, the good news. Can we start over? The good news story that will inspire this bit is coming from a bunch of students in California took it upon themselves to help save a wildlife area. They ended up helping this campaign raise $3 million.
16: We did a lemonade stand with Max and my friend Asher.
17: I put up some flyers around some different businesses.
18: I'm doing watering plants for people.
19: They felt so passionate about it, and they were like, what can we do?
20: They were furious that it was happening, and they were like, literally yelling, we need to do something.
0: Love it.
1: It's that Michael song, The Children Are Our Future. Or is that Whitney? But the goal was $10 million. They're almost there. $3 million by just like brainstorming, how can we save this area for wildlife? That's pretty amazing. That is what's good.
15: Tell me something good.
0: How about you, Kat? Look in the mirror and tell me what's good in your life.
1: What's good is that I get to go to a scholarship program tonight for the town festival that we have going on. We are giving two scholarships to two lucky seniors at the local high school.
0: What do you think set them apart when you had to go through all these scholarship applications? I know a lot of people have very, very impressive resumes by the time they graduate high school. How about these two that are winning? Is anything really set them apart?
1: I will tell you, we had 40 applicants. 39 were amazing. Their GPAs, their goals.
0: What was unamazing about one of them?
1: Didn't include anything. He just like basically said, I want
0: money.
1: This. Give me money. So I just set him to the left.
0: I would have been on that one.
1: No, but everybody else, I was never like that when I was a senior. I was not like gung-ho about my future. What can I do to make my life easier? And they're so accomplished. I would just say it boiled down to the most names mentioned, you know, with all the people that were judging it.
0: Sometimes they're all on a level plane. You just got to pick one, right?
1: But yeah, it's going to be nice to call out their names and have them come up and say, here's some money.
0: Do they know yet that
1: they
0: won? So all these kids are going to show up, including that 40th one who didn't do anything?
1: The ones that won know that they did get something. They don't know how much or from who. So they have to sit there. So it's kind of like an exciting moment. So that will be fun. That is what's good.
15: Tell me something good.
0: Mine's pretty easy. I mentioned it earlier this morning. My wife had her MRI yesterday. If you guys have been listening to the show for a while, you know, it was 5 years ago that she had brain cancer and spent a sizable amount of time in the hospital. It was 1 week every month for a year, and she had her MRI yesterday, still cancer-free.
1: Amazing.
0: So that was easy for me to throw some blessings up and really, really be thankful. So for me, that's what's good.
15: Tell me something good.
0: Jenna, what's good in your life today?
7: I get married in 2 weeks.
0: Hey!
1: So what is it? I always like to hear about any loose ends, or is everything all ready and it's like, hurry up and wait?
7: It's kind of like hurry up and wait. Everything's going good. I feel like, I don't know, things have fallen into place and we're just, it's all meetings right now. We're just meeting with like the church, the venue, vendors. It's all going good. Actually.
1: Yay.
0: Jenna, give me the name of the person you're marrying.
7: Joe.
0: And what's the best quality about Joe? What makes you want to spend forever with him?
7: Oh my gosh. It's hard to pick one thing.
1: That's so nice.
0: Give me one, though. Just try.
7: I would say just how safe he makes me feel, honestly. Like, I can always rely on him, and I never have to second-guess anything. He's always there for me, no matter what.
1: What a winner.
0: This is so great. Hey, thanks for checking in, and best of luck with your nuptials coming up here in just a couple of weeks. Good luck, Jenna.
7: Thank you so much.
0: I got it. I got the perfect song to follow that up. Jenna, congrats. Good luck.
10: This here is a remarkable so deaf remix. J-E, y'all. Run DMC to the beach, y'all.

0: As we were talking to Jenna a couple of minutes ago, and she's getting married in 2 weeks, I started looking up married songs.
1: Yeah.
0: Not a lot in the old pop music category for married songs besides Jagged Edge right there. But I'm glad we could play that for you, and happy nuptials on the way. Good morning. It's Kat and JJ. What can we do for you?
2: Yeah. Can I take a stab at the Secret Sound?
0: The one that we did an hour and a half ago?
2: Yeah, like, can I give a secret guess?
0: How about this? Since you're so right on time, I'm going to do this for you. You tell me what you think the Secret Sound is. If I say nothing, that means you're either exactly right or you're really close. And if I say something, then that means you're not even close. How about that?
2: Okay.
0: All right. So here's the Secret Sound again, by the way. What do you think that is, Dr. On Time?
2: Well, my guess is, remember how the guy said anchor hidden aboard a boat?
0: Okay.
2: Well, I think it's an anchor hidden the bottom of the lake.
0: You're further away than he was. That's not a good guess.
2: Not a good guess. Okay. Yeah.
0: Keep thinking about it. We'll do it again tomorrow at just after 7, okay?
2: Okay.
0: Good luck.
2: Thank you.
3: You're
2: back. Yep.
0: Kat and JJ. Kat, do me a quick favor and tell me what you think the sound of an anchor hitting the bottom of a lake would sound like.
1: Metal hitting sand. I don't know if that
0: replicate
1: has a
0: that right now. Give me that sound.
1: Right? Just a little puff.
0: I don't know, because personally, I've never heard an anchor hit the bottom of the lake. But if I was out fishing and I dropped my anchor and it hit the bottom of the lake, that's probably not what I think I would hear.
1: I live the life of there's never a 0% chance of something.
0: This is a 0% chance of that being correct for the Secret Sound. Keep thinking about your guesses and bring them to the show tomorrow morning just after 7 so you can win a grand.
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0: You know, I know we're going to start the Memorial Day weekend a little bit early.
1: I think he's been having fun for a few days.
0: That sounds like a heavy bender. As we get into our last round of paparazzi this morning, let's gossip. What do you got?
1: All right, last round. If you run into Jack Black in New Zealand, it will go exactly how you think it would go. If you guys recorded a video together, it will sound exactly how you think it would sound. You're going to hear that coming up with Radio Paparazzi next.
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0: 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Seeking justice for the injured.
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0: I love that we're able to at least touch on some good stuff every morning. So our question to you is, can you...
23: tell me something good.
3: The good news. Can we start over? The good news story that will inspire this bit is coming from a bunch of students in California. Took it upon themselves to help save a wildlife area. They ended up helping this campaign raise $3 million.
24: We did a lemonade stand with Max and my friend Asher.
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3: It's that Michael song, The Children Are Our Future. Or is that Whitney? But the goal was $10 million. They're almost there. $3 million by just like brainstorming, how can we save this area for wildlife? That's pretty amazing. That is what's good.
23: Tell me something good.
0: about you, Kat? Look in the mirror and tell me what's good in your life.
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two pair of tickets for the Tim McGraw Chicks Lady A show at Target Field August 23rd to give away Thursday morning. 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I got

0: if you are one of the many out there that has a mother-in-law that is out to sabotage your relationship, and maybe it's been from the start, I feel for you. I don't have that situation. I have a very loving mother-in-law. But this woman, from the get-go, her honeymoon, her mother-in-law was out to get her.
1: We get back to the condo, and I don't know if it was like the emotions, the adrenaline, all that combined. We're making out. We're newlyweds, okay? We're ready for the elevator door to open to go into the condo and have some privacy. Guess who's sitting on the couch crying uncontrollably in our condo when the door opens up? My mother-in-law. And my husband spent the rest of the night consoling her and making sure she was okay.
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0: Okay, you want to know something? 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But curvy girls like myself, holla, you're going to hear it next.
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2: 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No, he didn't. Bombastic actually is a word. It describes speech, writing, or behavior that sounds incredibly grand, important, and sophisticated.

0: 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I'm bombastic, really fantastic.
1: 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I was reading that people consider the perfect male and female bodies to be as such. Looks like the dad bod is on its way out. Women are now more interested in men with a leaner, more athletic build, but the standard is not the same for women's bodies. I guess guys tend to prefer soft, curvy female bodies over the ultra thin ones. I have been waiting too long

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1: Remember the letters and numbers I told you earlier? Well, what letter has 9 with it? What letter has 9 with it? Text it to 320-251-1047, and we'll see if you're right with a good memory. Because 41% of people can vividly remember this. It's their first license plate number. What?
2: You know this car?
3: I know this car.
2: How do you know this car?
3: Definitely know this car. It's 949 Buick Roadmaster, straight 8, Fireball 8, only 8,095 production model. Dad lets me drive slow on the driveway, but not on Monday. Definitely not on Monday.
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0: I love caller ID. Hello, Jolene.
1: Hello.
0: How are you?
1: I'm good.
0: I have been waiting for you to call.
1: Okay.
0: What can I do for you?
1: Are you still doing something good in your life?
0: I would love to hear what's good in your life. What's going on?
1: Well, my job is doing good to the point where I just bought a, well, newer car for me. I'm very excited about it. I had an older car, a 2009, and I bought a 2015 car, and I'm very excited about that.
0: Did it come with some upgrades that you've been wanting? Did you get like a sunroof or heated seats?
1: Yep, everything. Heated seats, back camera, sunroof.
0: Get it, girl.
1: How
0: did we ever survive like without backup cams? You know, I try to think back to that time in life and I'm like, my neck must have hurt.
1: You know what? I have the backup cam and I still turn my head or look in the mirror.
0: Oh, well, good for you.

DJ Johnny D is going to bless us with his presence not once but twice Thursday morning, because it's really our Friday. So you get old school mixes at 7 and at 8. And remember, the 8 o'clock old school mix, our weekend rollout, comes with free tacos from the Mexican Village downtown. So get the weekend started early with us Thursday on KCLD. Hey.

wonder why. I wonder why some guys like to tease the gorilla in the monkey cage, get us going for no reason. You're going to hear what this guy did. And maybe, females, just have this in the back of your mind that your man might prank you like this. All right, that's coming up next. I could be.

0: When guys do pranks like this, I wonder what the end game is. You're just going to make her mad. What's the point in that? But I want all the women out there to know that this is a new prank going around where your man is going to spray some perfume in his car just to get your reaction.
1: Hey, baby.
2: Hey, babe. What's that smell?
1: Oh, it's my new air freshener. I sprayed it in my car and everything.
2: Are you being for real right now?
1: I'm so serious.
2: Don't play with me.
1: It's Febreze.
2: You just said it was air freshener, though. Like a car freshener.
1: No, it was like just an air freshener, not a car freshener, an air freshener.
2: So you sprayed it?
1: Yeah.
2: Where's the bottle?
1: Well, I put it back in my house.
2: Did you have another girl in here? Because it smells like a girl's perfume right now.
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0: As quick as it was the birth of my son, and weird and like gory, and I couldn't feel anything above it, but it's still the most beautiful moment in the world. You just brought a life into it. But what happened in a courtroom in New York, you will not believe it. And it really does make us think, are we treating people like humans? That's coming up next.
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2: Going back to 1991 with this All Wild Wednesday classic from Spin Doctors and Two Princes, wondering what happened with these guys. Turns out the solo life was more for Chris Barron, the lead singer. So he continued to tour with the band.

0: talk about.
1: Yeah, she did something wrong, all right? People are human. She didn't murder anybody. It wasn't a violent offense. This woman was in the courtroom for a drug offense, okay? Very, very pregnant. She started going into labor. As soon as that happened, the baby came out.
2: The baby was unfortunately not delivered by the officer. The officer took her pants off and removed the baby who was hanging in the leg. She completed delivery with her hands behind her back.
1: I really didn't like that, right? I mean, she's still a human giving birth to another human. She's not going to run away. She has like placenta coming out of her. I didn't understand that.
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1: Coming up next, you're going to hear the exact reason why I'm sitting here and I'm not very scared about AI, okay? Yes, I have a job that AI could completely take over. Other people have to be maybe more afraid than I do. But when it fails in such a big way, just know that we'll always need to be around for technology. You're going to hear what happened at a graduation the other day. Next.
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4: 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And win the cash. 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

0: Street, teaming up with Dre. That is No Diggity. Back to 1996 with that. Let's go back. Let's go back in my mind. 1996, sixth grade. My parents would drop us off Cheapskate 7 to 11 on Fridays. We'd get into some drama. We were there doing some no good. But you know what? They needed their cocktail hour on Friday night as much as we needed that. So, wow, times have changed, right? Now everybody has their kids on Life 360. All right, coming up, we have Chris Cross, Montel Jordan, and four brunettes. What would be the opposite of that? That's all coming up next.
1: Taking a trip to the old school.
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Four Non-Blondes. That is What's Up. Once again, we can go way back, 80s, maybe even the 70s, but it's got to be a good one. Got to be a jam. 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Coming up next, can you believe that 2002 would qualify for this hour for throwbacks? It does. Hey, Ma, coming up next.

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12: 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Thanks to Andy's Towing. 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

So we have two pair of tickets for the Tim McGraw Chicks Lady A show at Target Field August 23rd to give away Thursday morning. But we're going to do it early. So set an alarm, grab a cup of coffee, and get ready. 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

Chipotle scam that is getting people free food. 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But what this guy did to get free food, not once, but many, many times, that's coming up next.

0: person. But sometimes I have these weird intrusive thoughts. Like when I see that whole shelf of food for Grubhub and pickup deliveries and stuff, I'm like, how easy would it be just to grab that? This guy using the old napkin trick at Chipotle. And let's just say he's ruined it for everybody because now they're going to be on the lookout.
1: Would I be able to just spin around and just grab some napkins real quick?
2: Go up there.
1: Yeah.
2: Yeah.
1: All right, perfect. Thank you.
3: Yeah. For Randy?
1: Yeah.
3: Is that for you?
1: Thank you.
3: Yeah.
1: You too. Thanks, Randy.
0: He's not Randy.
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0: What brings us together? My son and I, we were just rolling. Sadly, it was at the expense of my husband last night. You know, he was just doing weird things and we were laughing at him and then he would get angry and then we'd laugh even more. So I'm sure he felt ganged up on. But it was pretty funny. So what is the last thing that you and your kid like belly laughed over? You're going to hear what this father-son duo could not stop laughing at coming up next.
5: The sound is worth $1,000. Hi, Rena. How you doing?
6: I'm good. How are you guys doing?
0: 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We have pushed you in the right room.
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0: Where you should go.
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2: Let's make it an even year. Going back, oh my God, I can't believe I'm saying this, 26 years. 2000 was the year that this song came out. Feels like just yesterday. Christina Aguilera, It's Come On Over, Baby, with an Oh Wow Wednesday.

0: Laughter is the best medicine. That's why we go see comedians. You know, that's why we watch funny shows when we're down, because it does release something in our brain to say it's going to be okay. All right. Even if it is just a dog wiggling some water off, it brought this father-son together.
1: Just give my dog a bath. When you shake it off, the noise it makes is so funny.
0: This is important information. What's happening right now? We have a lot of people graduating college, a lot of people headed out to the real world to get big boy, big girl jobs. I have with LinkedIn the best companies for career growth. You just worked your butt off for 4 years to get that degree. Let's put it to good use. That's coming up next.
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LinkedIn, bringing businesses, bringing workers together, trying to find a good fit. We have a lot of people graduating right now. Tis the time of year. So it's off to a new life. You're getting a big boy, big girl job out of college. Here are some of the best companies for career growth. JP Morgan Chase topping the list at number one, followed by Alphabet and Microsoft. So not only career growth, but also how they treat their employees and longevity. So those are the top three that maybe you want to check out. Got me.

0: The Afternoon Show, ready to have some fun, play the hits, make you laugh, entertain you for free. It's me, Derek Lee. It's basically like waking up on a Saturday morning and, you know, getting that whiff. Oh, someone's cooking breakfast.
1: Bacon! Where's the bacon? I smell bacon! Bacon! Bacon! Gotta be bacon! Only one thing smells like bacon! It's bacon!
0: Yes, most of the time. Sometimes she tries to squeeze in that turkey bacon and, oh, Liam and I, we don't put up with it anymore.
2: Oh!

DJ Johnny D is going to bless us with his presence not once but twice Thursday morning, because it's really our Friday. So you get old school mixes at 7 and at 8. And remember, the 8 o'clock old school mix, our weekend rollout, comes with free tacos from the Mexican Village downtown. So get the weekend started early with us Thursday on KCLD.

0: What's up, my man? This is Royce!
1: The ex-male exotic dancer turned artist. How are you, man? It's been a long time.
0: Doing good, buddy. Doing good.
1: Nice. Now, do you still got those magic hips?
0: Bam!
1: Oh, so you're not like me, and you don't have to blow on air to bend over to tie your shoe.
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0: Good, you?
1: Great. 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
0: Oh, jeez.
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0: Derek Lee, KCLD.

0: afternoon show with me, Derek Lee, on KCLD with a special shout out to Cody. Why is Cody so special?
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0: Okay. Where are we going now?
1: It's spring in Minnesota. 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
0: Kind of like adventure roulette.
1: Exactly.
0: Good thing the Kia Sorento is ready for anything. Nobody believes how much we can actually fit in the back of this car.
1: They're gonna learn today. Third row is down. You ready?
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0: find out where scientists say you should look for love, but I want to know where you found love. Text, call, voice note, whatever, 320-251-1047. Where was that special place? Now, I know it's been a while since I've been in the dating scene, but, I mean, the basics are the basics, okay? You want to meet someone, you go to the grocery store.
1: Not really.
0: Yeah, yeah. Think about it. Everyone's like squeezing and sniffing the produce. A lot of pheromones.
1: Oh, yeah.
0: Mm-hmm.
1: All right.
0: Mm-hmm. Mm-hmm. Think about it.
1: All right. Well, thanks.
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0: special someone in a grocery store. I'm trying to figure out where you met your special little cutie patootie.
1: We actually met the first time on Match.com, got married, were together for 5 years, got divorced, and then remarried last summer after a 10-year hiatus.
0: Wow. What changed?
1: The first time around, we had some family living with us, and it just kept getting worse and worse, like sister and niece. And, so it just didn't work out. But 10 years later, it did.
0: You get along with the sister and niece now?
1: No.
2: Oh, wow.
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0: way.
1: Listen, I'll be honest. You know, not everyone is a first rounder when it comes to calls. Some of them are 7-round picks. Who do you want to say hi to?
2: My friends.
1: Well, what's their names?
2: Dan.
1: Okay. Shout out to Dan from?
2: Wilmer.
1: What's your name?
2: Caleb.
1: Ah, thank you.
2: Yep.
1: Have a good night.
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2: 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The Pop 2000 Tour is coming to Grand Casino Mille Lacs Saturday, June 6th. 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
11: This is your doctor.
12: I have your pregnancy report here. 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
10: Who is this?
12: This is Dr. Chim. Dr. Chim Richards.
10: Ron, is this you?
11: You should move. You should get out of the business.
10: This is pathetic.
12: You're pathetic.
13: What did she say?
11: She got up. I think she bought it.
9: Apparently, that's frowned upon at work nowadays. I learned that the hard way. All right. What movie? Caller 10 who guesses wins.

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7: This is your doctor.
8: I have your pregnancy report here. 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

0: No matter what you're doing, like Linda, who's out cruising and wanting to give a shout out to the group of young men that were jamming out at the stoplights. Beep at the lady in the white Jeep. Don't worry, they're of age. Were they cute?
1: I don't mind marrying.
0: Well, you can still window shop. 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

0: Cameron.
1: Hey, dude, what grade you in?
0: Six.
1: You got a girlfriend?
0: No.
1: Got a girl you like?
0: Maybe.
1: Oh, what's her name, dude?
0: What?
1: What's her name?
0: Cameron.
1: No, not your name. Her name.
0: I don't know.
1: You know. Tell me and I'll like help you get it. It'll be so romantic.
0: Mm-mm, I'm fine.
1: Come on, Cameron. Is it a teacher?
0: No.
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0: 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Something that Kat's telling me just to get over. 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

So even though we're looking for a lake home and not stressing about it, I'm not really going to miss the neighborhood. Little things bother me about all the new neighbors that popped up, you know, because we used to look out at trees and then one day, boom, they're all gone. And the next day, houses. But it's the way this dude mows his lawn in a checkered fashion. It's showing off. It's really overdone.

0: Nowadays, everybody wanna talk like they got something to say, but nothing comes out when they move their lips. Just a bunch of gibberish. But they act like they forgot about it.
1: Google image severe hemorrhoids.
2: Oh my God.
1: I know.
2: That looks, yeah. Oh, look at this one.
1: I've seen it. I went through them. I know. I know.
2: Whose is that? You know? Like, don't
1: That's
2: you want to know?
1: For sure.
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1: Hi.
0: Hello.
1: I had heard that.
0: Wait a minute. What are you wearing?
1: What?
0: It's radio, dude. I need the theater of the mind, man. Come on. You got a pin to pick.
1: Oh. Pajamas.
0: Pajamas?
1: Mm-hmm.
0: So you must be a DJ too.
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0: Go ahead and preheat that oven, because love at 425 degrees is Papa Murphy's, which you're about to win. Yeah, I'm going to make your house smell absolutely amazing. All you got to do is help me break the format. And we've got... Oh, I just threw up my mouth a little bit, I think. Excuse me, I apologize. I shouldn't be doing that while I'm talking about delicious Papa Murphy's pizza. It's indigestion for my medicine. Again, I'm sorry. This happens with live radio. Anyway, win Papa Murphy's pizza next with KCLD and some awesome songs.
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0: You know, earlier when I told you to preheat your oven, I misspoke. It's way too early. You got to come get the certificate first and, you know, actually go to Papa Murphy's and get that free pizza that you're about to win would break the format. So preheat your oven later so you don't waste any gas, all right?

0: for that song. I was starting to get off the rails there. Or B for this one. Heaven with your best shot. Woo! Why don't you hit me with your best shot? All right, House Free Papa Murphy. Hit me with your best shot. Text me right now. A or B to 251-1047. Remember, pick up that phone when I call you back so you can win and break the format.
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1: Here we go. Let's get you fed with Papa Murphy's. A couple songs you haven't heard in a while. And you picked the one, well, the one with the most votes. It's the play, but only one person gets the pie.
2: Hello.
1: You win. Favorite topping on your pizza at Papa Murphy's is what?
2: I'm going to have to say the tried and true pepperoni.
1: Okay, all right. If you like stuff on your pizza, you should try the cowboy. It's really, really good, okay?
2: Okay.
1: But tell me why you chose B, Pep Benatar.
2: Well, we actually sang it in my choir class, which is pretty cool.
1: What? What a cool choir class.
2: Yeah.

DJ Johnny D is going to bless us with his presence not once but twice Thursday morning, because it's really our Friday. So you get old school mixes at 7 and at 8. And remember, the 8 o'clock old school mix, our weekend rollout, comes with free tacos from the Mexican Village downtown. So get the weekend started early with us Thursday on KCLD.

0: just say something real quick? Because I truly believe it. It's true. I'm beautiful. And I don't care if you stare at me because I'm wearing sandals today and my feet look gross with my long toenails.
1: That's interesting.
0: Well, like, you don't have long, thick, yellow toenails.
1: No, I don't have those. I clip mine from time to time.
0: You're just so perfect, aren't you?
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0: about me, but I got voted hall monitor here at Layton Media. Bob Layton, the owner, wants me to walk around during a certain time of the day to see if people are still working and stuff. Well, he's not going to like my report. By the way, let me just go over here and open the door. Hello?
1: Hello?
0: Hello?
1: Hello?
0: Hello? Who's going to help me with this giant check for $1,000 in the secret sound? Jeez, it's heavy, you know. Maybe you can win it and bring some people to help you carry it? Because it's one of those giant checks, and no one else is here to help me lift it. So, why don't you come win it next with KCLD?
2: The sound is worth $1,000. Hi, Rena. How you doing?
3: I'm good. How are you guys doing?
4: We've given a lot of really good hints. 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
0: 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Last year, I was the only one that gave away the money. Now it's been nothing but the playhouse. I want the last one. I need you to guess the last one. That's what it sounds like. 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
1: I'm just saying, Kalani, you know the song we just heard called Folded? I'm sure she went through the pockets to pull the money out before she folded her ex-boyfriend's clothes and put them out for him. Which is weird, if you ask me. I don't know. Kirsten, what do you think? You're caller number 10. Hello.
2: Hello.
1: If you were breaking up with someone, would you fold up their clothes and put them out? Or would you just, like, throw them out or burn them?
2: I would probably, both. I'd probably throw them out and burn them.
1: Nice. All right. Double duty. So, Kirsten, this is your first time playing Secret Sound, right?
2: It is.
1: Right. You said you got the hint. Now, a lot of people don't know that Secret Sound number 4, this one right here, it sounds like this. That will be the last one from St. Cloud Toyota, and we're playing until we give it away. Now, usually I got the hot hand, but all three winners, we've had three winners, $1,000 each, have won with the Playhouse. I need you to be a winner today. Do you think you can do it for me?
2: Oh, I'm going to try.
1: All right, I hope so. Here it is again. $1,000. Before you guess, what are you going to do with the money?
2: Oh, probably go shopping.
1: Love it.
2: Shopping's always good, right?
1: Yeah, absolutely. Absolutely. At least it wasn't a boring answer like, I'm going to pay bills. And so, no. You put in the work. You're caller 10. You guess the sound. You get to deserve some of the winning, right?
2: Absolutely.
1: All right. Okay. So here's the sound. Again, it's worth $1,000, and if you haven't texted the word HINT, H-I-N-T, to 320-251-1047, you might not know Secret Sound number 4 HINT, but I will read it to you right now. Here we go. Never look for a hookup in a nursing home. And never is capitalized for some reason. I know the answer, and that's a weird hint, but JJ makes them up. Never look for a hookup in a nursing home. So, hopefully that helps and doesn't hurt, Kirsten. What do you think this sound is?
2: Well, I was going to say something else until I heard the hint. Mm. let's go with a fishing lure or a hook hitting the edge of your fishing pole.
1: Gotcha. All right. So a hook or a fishing lure hitting the edge of your fishing pole. Is that what you're saying?
2: Yes.
1: Okay. Let's listen real quick. Yeah, I can hear it. Well, a lot of the wrong guesses, I could hear what they said, too. Someone said that the metal thing hitting a flagpole. That's what I thought it was. And I knew what the answer was. Mm-hmm. But it judges. Is this worth $1,000, a hook or a fishing lure hitting your fishing pole? Kirsten going shopping. No. I'm sorry. Not it. But the good news is we have another chance for you to play in less than 10 minutes. How about that? You excited?
2: Okay, sounds good.
1: Okay. Yeah, about 4:50-ish, we're going to play again with Secret Sound, St. Cloud Toyota, and KCLD for you to win $1,000. Come get the cash! 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

0: Afternoon show that loves to entertain. I appreciate you hanging out and having some fun with me. I'm Derek Lee, and, well, that's not only the good news I have for you.
1: After 2.5 years, today was my last chemo session.
0: Hey, all right. Congratulations.
1: Thank you, sir.
0: What's your name?
1: Alberto.
0: Alberto. Dude, that is freaking awesome. What's the plans now? What are you going to do?
1: Just live life.
0: Yes, sir.
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0: 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Actually, I didn't have time to pee. That's how quick we came back. So, let's be caller 10 right now for you to win, and then I can go pee.

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1: We want to make winners, and this is the last secret sound of 2026. We're playing until there is a winner, thanks to our friends at St. Cloud Toyota. It's $1,000 up for grabs. It sounds like this. That wasn't loud enough. Hang on, let's try it again. There we go. And Jessica is caller number 10. Hello, Jessica.
2: Hello.
1: How are you?
2: Good, how are you?
1: Good. What's your day been like today?
2: Well, I worked and got off work early because we are on our way to Sun's baseball game.
1: Oh, very cool. Well, good luck with the baseball game.
2: Thank you.
1: Tell him he has to hit a home run for me. Okay. Is that no? Is that not going to happen or what? I mean, can he steal a base?
2: Maybe.
1: Can he steal a base for me? Or you're not?
2: Oh, he said he's going to hit a home run.
1: Okay, love it. That'll weigh confidence. You got to have confidence when you're out there swinging that bat. I know. I sat a lot of benches playing baseball growing up. So, all right, $1,000. It sounds like this. It is the secret sound, and what are you going to do with the money if you win, Jessica?
2: My husband says give it to him, but I don't know.
1: You can give him a little, right?
2: He's the money saver. So.
1: Oh, okay, gotcha. All right, definitely give it to him then, yes. All right. So what do you think this sound is, Jessica?
2: We are going to go with, like, cranking the boat onto the trailer, like the clink of the chain, cranking and then hooking it.
1: Okay. Okay. Cranking the boat chain on the trailer. Is that what you're saying? Is that, I don't have a boat. I'm not rich and I don't have $300 bats to hit home runs with. Like you guys. So, no, it's cranking the little thing and the chain hits the trailer. Yes. Is that what you're saying?
2: Turning it, cranking it so that it pulls the boat onto the trailer and then latching the boat to the trailer.
1: Gotcha. Gotcha. Are you guys looking for some other friends this summer to go hang out on your boat with you, by the way?
2: Yeah, you guys can come on out.
1: All right. Love it. All right. Judges, it's a good guess. Is this right, though? Is it the chain that's on the boat trailer pulling the boat up, hitting the trailer thing? You know what I'm saying. Are they right? Oh my gosh! Oh my gosh! No! It's wrong.
3: Wrong, wrong, wrong.
1: But a good guess.
3: Wrong, wrong.
1: What made you go with that guess?
3: Wrong. You're wrong. You're wrong.
1: What made you go with that guess, Jessica?
2: My husband.
1: Okay. All right. So smart with money, not good with game shows on radio stations. Gotcha. All right. I'm just kidding. I hope you guys do awesome at baseball tonight. And good news is you can call and guess with another amazing guest tomorrow morning, 7 a.m. with the playoffs. Okay?
2: Perfect. Sounds good. Thank you.
1: Thanks, guys. Bye. We're getting ready for the Vibe at 5. We'll do it next because I'm not prepared, obviously. Just got done doing a big game show on the big stick, the mothership of Leighton Media. 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

0: let's just find one, like, good groove and just hammer it. Just hammer it.
1: Work is done. Volume up.
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1: The Vibe at 5 is on now.
3: 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Come on, mix it up.
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1: Blow the whistle. It's 5 o'clock.
5: The whistle's got woo. Well, you want to woo-woo. It's that woo-woo.
6: Here we go. Whistle blow number 2 with Jack John Julie. Woo!
7: Hello, Derek Lee.
6: 5 at 5. How you guys feeling?
7: Good.
6: Yeah.
7: How you doing? What
6: you been up to? I'm doing awesome. Thank you for all my gifts.
7: You're welcome.
8: And the hats, too.
6: Yeah. Oh, yeah. Shh. I found them some KCLD hats, but don't tell anyone else, okay?
7: Calm down.

0: KCLD. We're doing the vibe at 5. How you feeling? Miranda, what you doing?
1: I am at work, barely working.
0: Well, what do you do?
1: I'm a scheduler for an asphalt company.
0: Well, you better get back to work then, because there's a lot of potholes need to be filled.

0: some food for thought. 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I mean, like friends-wise. Back in the day, I had a lot of friends. Now, not so much. But there's a good reason for that, you know.
1: God, man. 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I'm

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0: trying to plug in his phone to charge it. I'm like, nude. 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You know, sometimes things can get you crazy, like slow traffic.
1: People, I just don't know how to drive.
0: Are they driving too slow or what?
1: Yeah.
0: Yeah, I don't get that, you know, because I've never won a race like the turtle, slow and steady.
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11: July 25th, Mystic Lake Amphitheater. You're going to see Hillary Duff because it's time to play What the Duff?

0: Patrick Lee. I am your host. I expected a bigger applause, but maybe we'll get one for our caller number 10, who is Jenna. Hello, Jenna.
1: Hello.
0: Wow, do you hear that? The crowd really wants you to win. So are you excited to see Hillary Duff July 25th at Mystic Lake Amphitheater?
1: Yeah, that would be awesome.
0: Awesome. Well, all you got to do is get 2 out of 3 right when we play everyone's favorite game called What the Duff? What the Duff? What the Duff? Are you ready to play?
1: I am.
0: Okay. So basically, it's true or false. If it's real, you say real. If it's false, you say What the Duff? All right?
1: All right.
0: Okay. These could be made-up stories. They could be real stories. Hillary Duff was banned from a hotel for starting a food fight. What the Duff? On KCLD. What do you think?
1: Gonna say What the Duff.
0: What the Duff? You don't think Hillary Duff would start a food fight? You think she's too proper? Is that what you're saying?
1: Pretty much, yeah.
0: Okay. Just because she used to work with Disney and stuff, you know, but I don't know. I could see a food fight starting with her, but good job. You're right. Yes. Hang on. Where's my button? There it is. All right. One more, and you're going to the show. July 25th, Mystic Lake Amphitheater. The game is called What the Duff? A burglar stopped mid-robbery to clean a kitchen. A burglar stopped mid-robbery to clean a kitchen.
1: You know, I'm going to say true.
0: You're going to say true on that one. Is she real? Is she right? Judges? Yeah! Good job! Super easy. What the Duff is sending you to go see Hillary Duff July 25th.
1: Woo!
0: I got my mom's roast beef on my face. She made me lunch today, so it's really good. I mowed their lawn and stuff. It's a long story, but basically, I've been banned from mowing lawn for like over 25 years because I broke too many of them, lawnmowers. And then my dad needs surgery on his shoulder, so he can't do it right now. So she's like, can you come do it? You know, they live on a farm, so it's a lot of stuff. But they finally let me do it today, and then she made me lunch. So, pretty cool, right?
1: You know, that's a good like payment for mowing the lawn.
0: Right?
1: So, yeah, I can't go wrong with that.
0: There you go. All right, just like your payment for winning What the Duff tickets, all yours. Hang on the line. We'll get you hooked up to go see her July 25th at Mystic Lake Amphitheater, and we will get ready to play another round of What the Duff tomorrow. What time should we do it at, though? That's the question. Let's go 3:50. How about that? That sound good? That sound good, Jenna?
1: Seems like a legit time.
0: All right. I like it. Very cool. Thanks for helping me out and playing my show and winning with KCLD. Dracula's on now. The drive home.

0: but don't worry, Mason is in next with Liveline. 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
1: Who am I talking to?
0: Derek Lee from the radio station.
1: Oh, I'm sorry. I thought I was calling a retina specialist. I'm sorry.
0: Oh, that's okay.
1: Have a good day.
0: All right, you too. Bye-bye.
1: Bye.
0: Actually happens all the time, you know. People calling about my pretty eyes. So they said a retina. Get it?
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0: 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Live line, who sings it?
1: Cher.
2: That's right.
0: Yes. Hearts of Cher turn 80 years old today. Who is this?
3: Tiffany from Hastings, Nebraska.
0: How'd you get that?
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0: I think Cher went to high school with Jesus.
3: Maybe. She thinks that's right.
0: Like she's been here since day one. Anyways, Tiffany, we're going to send you a gorgeous Liveline t-shirt. How does that sound?
3: Fantastic.
0: All right, hang on. We'll get your address. Congratulations. Happy birthday, Cher.
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13: Most parents are great about car seats when kids are little. It's later, when they hit the booster seat age, that things start to slip. But here's the reality. Minnesota law says booster seats should be used until at least age 9 and only when a child properly fits a seat.

0: seatbelt. The truth is, many kids aren't ready for a seatbelt alone until age 10, 11, even 12. It's not just about age, it's about size, fit, and safety. And don't forget, kids should always ride in the back seat until age 13. Those extra steps make all the difference in an accident. At Bradshaw & Bryant, we see what happens when safety is rushed, and it's just not worth it. Hi, this is Mike Bryant, and I sincerely hope you're never in a collision. But if you are, call us first.
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0: nice it is to be here with you tonight, playing all this great music, hearing about your life and the things going on and the memories of years gone by, and hopefully your plans for this summer as the weather warms up. Some tragic news, though. This is just coming in moments ago. 177 years later, now they have just announced Schlitz beer is being discontinued. That's right. They're not going to be making it anymore. I'm sure half the audience doesn't even know what it is. The other half says, they're still making it at all? I mean, it's terrible. I'm sure Cher knows all about it. She turns 80 years old today. What do you want to hear? What are you doing? What do you want to say to everybody listening all over North America? The phones are open right now, and we would love to talk to you. It's just simple and easy. It's free. 85 Live Line. 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